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0: At 11441 Coal River Road, I have a Timmy Griffey calling in. His wife, his 35-year-old son, is on drugs and he can't go home. Unsure exactly what he's wanting with law enforcement.
1: 10-4, if you just email it to me, I'll give him a call and see what's going on.
0: 10-4, he advised he didn't have a phone number, but I've got what he called from.
1: 10-4, if you just send it to me, I'll give him a call.
0: Yeah, 2024.

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1: Seven.
0: No, not the jail.
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0: 60, Patrol. Vehicle. Let me clear, Ben. Only 37. We good to head back towards Van, or you want us to stay in Danville?
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0: Can you guys start the law enforcement up here at the Stringtown reference this call? Medical examiners wanting the law enforcement to come up.
1: Okay.

0: Tony Officer Springtown.
1: Five four, it's all good.
0: Five four, got EMS and fire department on scene. What started as a cardiac arrest. Now a deceased person, medical examiner's on scene requesting law enforcement.
1: 10-4, you got an address?
2: Control, we're
0: not. Yeah, it'll be 1751.
3: First, first, 310 to 151.
0: 1-2-3-3. Okay.

0: Control, you were broken. 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
1: Yeah, 1751, 1751, Hewitt Creek Road.

0: All units stand by for Bunker. All units be on the lookout, Danville area. Ford Escape, black and collar, West Virginia 2837, Foxtrot 646. Apparently hit a light pole on like Kroger and left. In the Volvo 2102.
1: Alrighty, 33 control.
0: 33.
1: Copy. I'm coming through Danville now. Say black Ford Escape.
0: 10-4.
1: Yeah, I just passed Gracie and Tate coming into Madison. I'm located. I'll say it went another route.
0: Yeah, I pulled up the 28. The address on the vehicle came back to 45 Leg Street in Danville.

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0: 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I'll be back in around 3.
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0: What's the address of the call out here on 6 Mile?

0: Do you have a call for Hewlett?
1: AME was wanting law enforcement. That's where 554 went.
0: What's the address, sir?
1: Address is going to be 1751 Hewlett Creek Road.

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0: Crap, 2074, your name, date of birth, and address.
1: Dixie, go ahead.
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1: Stand for it, stand by. 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Address is 1199 McKinley Street. 67-year-old female. Haven't urinated in 2 days, also fell. No visible injuries. It's going to be a light green house with a dark green metal roof. Five, 7-4.
0: Name's Homer Maynard. Date of birth, 1396.
1: Yeah, 4.

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1: Right.
0: His 27's revoked.
1: Can you afford? Do they have any prior driver suspended? Or do you guys?
0: He has two driving while suspended.
1: Painful, thank you.

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1: 554, control good.
0: Five five four, just received a call. Nighthawk Drive. The caller advised that Jennifer Workman and Mel are outside fighting. Apparently it's been going on all evening. They've asked them to stop or take it inside, and they're still outside fighting.
1: Do you have an address or just the street number?
0: The caller was calling from 206 Nighthawk Drive. It's going to be the neighbor.

0: 67 Patrol. Did a verbal flight or physical?
1: The caller just advised it was verbal. Apparently, this goes on quite a bit up there.
0: Beautiful. I'm in route as well.
1: It's 10-4, 23-49.

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0: I'm out, Joe.
1: How's it, Delta? 2356.

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0: We're going to be transporting Memorial.
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1: Five-five-four.
0: Everything's 10-4. The mail is prior to arrival. We're going to be in the area looking for him. Get the story of what happened.
1: It's 10-4, 0 hours in.

0: 554 control.
1: The 554.
0: We located that mail. Everything was verbal. We'll be 10-8, no report.
1: We'll show you clear 0 hour 20.

0: may offer you later.
1: Yeah,
0: one of the EMS crews just called in and advised that apparently got the Tour de France going through UNITA. A bunch of people on bicycles riding in the middle of the roadway, not moving for cars.
2: Control 20.
1: Put that way, check it out.
0: Samples. 20 good.
2: Transporting Memorial.
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2: We'll show you not at 0 hour 44. Address is going to be 363 Meyer Street. 72-year-old male diabetic, sugar keeps dropping. Last reading was 31. It's going to be a White House.

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3: 045. We going to 363 Snyder Street, Bob White. Got a 72-year-old. That was the last sugar eating was 31. Keep stopping.
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1: Five, 5-4.
0: We'll be out on front a second, just before the old branch. Speak with the individuals. They have a fire up here on the internet now.
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0: You have EMS retriever fire for patient of the.
1: 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The fire department's on scene. They're asking if you'll switch over to fire for a patient update.
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0: They advise you to go ahead. They're listening.
1: 21, we got a 17-year-old male. Sugar is 58, one glucagon administered about 3 months ago. Yesterday, sugar was 21, no glucagon administered. Do you have any ETA?

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1: Airborne. Ellsworth Trailer Park.
2: 10-4. Officer of advice is requested not to be transported to a hospital.
1: Tampa.

Snow Control Station 200, respond to Hell's Branch. Got a fire in the woods. They think somebody's burning copper. Just want the fire department to come check it out. 101.

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1: No, you both are not at 103. I'm going to be at Gerald's branch. They advise by the abandoned house. There's a fire in the woods left unattended. 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

0: 554 control. Five five four. Clip fire. No, it's at the mouth of Gerald's Branch. They just went up Gerald's Branch.
1: Okay.
0: Control 251.
2: Go ahead.
0: The law enforcement advises at the mouth of Gerald's Branch.
2: Stand for, we just pulled in Gerald's Branch. They just stopped us here. We're backing out of Gerald's Branch now. I'll give you nothing, just say.
0: Stand for.
3: Control 255. We're coming back out of Gerald's Branch now. We don't see anything.
0: Control 554.
4: Control 2A255.
0: I believe they found it. They're out here with it.
2: Good.
4: I got the fire here with me. I'm going to make my work.
0: 10-4, thank you.
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1: What's your name?
0: This was a person bleeding from the head, now to a traumatic arrest.
2: Copy, one out.
0: Sample, I'll let you know when I get more info.

Boone Patrol Station 400, respond to the area of V Mark. Got a side-by-side accident, one patient in traumatic arrest, 115.

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1: Got it.
0: 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Go ahead and show off 200 units clear. 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

0: Been a Crow 81 responding with Unit 40, area V mark. ATV accident. One patient traumatic arrest. ATV is still on top of him at this time. Control 40.
1: Go ahead.
0: We got disconnected. But the last report we got, the ATV was still on top of this person. 81 will be in route to you here in just a minute.

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Area B marked. ATV accident with them traveling. Also one person in traumatic arrest. 119.

0: Patrolling officer, counselor. I've got a ATV crash in area of D-Mark. ATV still on top of the person. Got one person in traumatic arrest. Got fire in EMS.
1: 482 to control wind rail. Careful for Madison.
0: The ATV still on top of the person. Not breathing.
1: Control.
0: 120, did you copy details? 10-4.
2: Yeah, 10-4.

0: drove one. But you've been in control 40.
1: Go ahead.
0: Just got another call on this. They advise that they believe he is barely breathing with the ATV still on top of him.
1: Is, I'm assuming, if we have 400 on the way, are they going to be able to help us with getting the four-wheeler off?
0: Yeah, 482's en route. They should be there in just a couple minutes.
1: 10-4.
0: We just received an additional call. They believe this patient is barely breathing, but is breathing. ATV still on top of them. Got 482 en route. Should be there in a couple minutes.
1: Yes, sir.
0: Control.
1: 60. Was ADN, we're getting ready to clear on Memorial and see if 40 needs any help.
0: Yeah, 80 was in.
1: Copy.
2: Go ahead.
1: Is there any crews on scene yet?
3: Can't copy nothing you're saying. I'm getting ready to come up on you.
2: They should be marking up now.
1: Just keep us updated with injuries and transport.
2: We'll do.

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1: 482-124.
2: Control 656.
1: Okay.
2: All 600 is clear.
1: 10-4, do you know if EMS is going to be transported?
0: 482 to control.
3: 482, go ahead.
0: Control, we got a patient. He's barely breathing. Severe head trauma. He is out from underneath the vehicle.
1: 482, Tom.
2: 656 control. I'm not aware. There's no one.
1: 10-4, that's understood.

0: area where you trying to get us to fly?
1: We have a handful of them right now.
2: Control 67.
3: 456 control, we're in route.
2: Just received update, cruiser on scene, advising significant head trauma, barely breathing, we're checking on the flight now.
4: 10-4. If they haven't already, just go ahead and send a record that way as well.
2: Yeah.

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1: Okay.
0: 656 is in place. Inspection 1.0.

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0: Hola.
1: Go ahead. We'll be here for a

0: Can you repeat your traffic? You were broken.
1: What's the ETA for 80?
0: I have Medbase on the line. They said it's going to be about a 28-minute ETA for a flight coming out of Lewisburg.
1: Copy. How far away is like 12?
2: And 40 is requesting an ETA.
1: About 4 minutes.
2: 10-4. Also, closest helicopter is going to be about 28 minutes out. Do you want them or just want a ground pound?
1: Yeah, thanks on the patient.
2: Last update we got from fire department said severe head trauma, barely breathing.
1: Negative one. Need air rifle, get my crap.
2: Thankful.

0: 40 control.
1: 40, go ahead.
0: What's ATA on ALS from Canal?
1: It's Medic 81. They'll be there in about 3 minutes.
0: Beautiful. Update, this is a working arrest now. Confirm that they are ALS though, right? Total 81. The order is now in progress. That's it.

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1: 67.
0: I think that's a point on scene. Any more updates?
1: On scene 137, only update we have is CPR is in progress. Big M's will be en route to get the type of thing.

Control 40. Pretty good. Transporter General, 81's on board. They have 41, 42.

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1: So you on scene at 146.

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0: Getting to the clear for missed call, refusal. AMA, go ahead with the location on that one at Wilburn Street.
1: The house number will be 157.

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0: 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We're on scene.
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0: Three clear from me, Mike.
1: 312.
2: Forty control.
1: 40, yes.
2: I'm clear of general and turning brake.
1: 10-4, yes.
2: We'll be out of service for a minute to drop lights go off and restock the truck.
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0: 11975 Jimmy Hollow Road, domestic, all verbal. I'm calling about a Ralph Fry. 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
1: Temple, we have any call history there?
0: I have one domestic from 2 years ago, different people live. 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Can't call back.
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Also advise them to her to keep her car out of the middle of the road. 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
0: 119 North Indian Grave Road, about with 914-728 Alpha, the black Kia.
1: 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Thank you.

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0: And 22.
1: Yeah, we're good.
0: You can disregard control.
1: Yeah, for everybody else.
0: Wait, control. Team 27, West Virginia.
1: Yeah, we're good.
0: Foxtrot 894-934.

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0: 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I'm out with 857-773-ALPHA.
1: That's what I'm...

Lamb Patrol. 1027, name, date of birth. So, Ron Javens, 327, 75.

Snow Patrol, that is Station 20, Engine 905, Station 107, member responds. At Newport, about half a mile left, ATV accident. With the injuries, 10:07.

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3: 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You have a go-kart wreck.
4: 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The female wrecked a go-kart in the roadway. All about she was bleeding from the head. I'm sure of other injuries.
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1: Hello, I'm
0: Morning, traffic stop, 119 North, Logan, 1027, West Virginia.
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0: Foxtrot, 66,
2: 16, 3, 6, 4. About half a mile up here, the Quonset hut.
0: Two, 3, 5, control.
1: Reynolds, 2350.
2: 2-3-5.
0: What's the ETA on the ambulance?
2: I'm sure we get everything in a minute. They've been around several minutes.
0: She's got a head injury. She's bleeding from her head.
2: Is she talking? Is she alert? What?
0: Yeah, she's talking, she's alert, she feels like she's got broken ribs, can't breathe hardly.
2: 10-4, 10-11.

0: Control 21.
1: Good.
0: The fire department I was thinking about is a female patient, head injury, possible broken rib, having some difficulty, breathing.
1: Yeah, we're on thing.
0: So you're on thing, 10-12.

0: Leve, Joe. See you tonight.
1: Right.
0: Yeah, we're good. Joe, you done out another call.
1: I said, damn, Larry, I gave it 44.

0: 44 control.
1: Good.
0: Yeah, there's no
1: property damage up here. 10-4, 10-4.

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2: En route 1032. You responded to 272, 272 Ellis Branch Road, 6 miles. I have a 75-year-old female. Been late in 2 days, possibly dehydrated, possible UTI. It'll be a tan house.

0: at 261 3rd Street West, Madison. 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Just wanted to talk to an officer about it.
1: 10-4.

0: Control, did you advise 3rd Street West or 3rd Avenue West?
1: 261 3rd Street West.

0: Oh, yeah, stand by, I'll call him. Oh, yeah, it's been on the lookout for a black pickup traveling towards Danville from Thornhill in Chattanooga. Been hauling a side-by-side, played on a side-by-side. Kilo Sierra Delta 7101. Any below 11?
1: I'm out of here, control.

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0: Go ahead and show me clear of that residence. I'm going to be out at 220 3rd Street West, talking to possibly the other party in there.
1: 10-4-11.

0: Facility Officer, Quinlan.
1: Thirteen, control, go ahead.
0: Thirteen, talk to the caller, Angela Ferguson, that's her ex-husband's in the hospital. Curtis White, Dakota Green, and Tanya Green. So, basically everything but this guy's house. Just want to talk to the officer, though.
1: Ten four, go ahead with that phone number.
0: Ten four, number.
1: What's the phone number, control?
0: Phone number is 304-785-3345. 785-3345.

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1: Go ahead.
0: You can show me clear. Just email me the CAD, please.
1: Yeah, we're clear 1143.

0: 13th room.
1: Go ahead.
0: I spoke to that female. She said she reported this yesterday to the state police. Do you know who took it? She's trying to find out what officer's working and she's got additional information.
1: She called us yesterday and didn't have any kind of information. We told her just some information to call back, and that was the last we heard of her until a bit ago. I'll look back through the case here so I can find something.
0: She said she spoke to an officer yesterday. She was trying to get his name so she could give him the additional information if you don't care to look that up.
1: Yeah, look, we don't have any calls on it.
0: Did you just advise that she did call yesterday or she did not?
1: Yeah, 10-4. She did call us. She did not have any information to give us yesterday that she would get the information and call back. So that was far as it went yesterday.

0: thing through.
1: Good.
0: She don't care to note McCann. She spoke to the state police. You all don't have any. This has been going on for like 2 weeks. She did give a report. George gave a report a week ago. If you don't care to note that, but she is working with the state police on this and did not go through you guys.
1: And for us, we took the call yesterday. That's who transferred her, state police. I don't know. They just didn't want to talk to her, just handing her off this.
0: Yeah, I agree. But she said that he reported it last week to a trooper, and that's who took the complaint last week. She is a third party and has nothing to do with this. She doesn't even know what's going on.
1: And for 1136. Noted.

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1: Team 4, email that to me, I'll give her a call.
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You're responding to 1239, 1239, Round Bottom Road in Freetona. 79-year-old female, fell inside the house, not injured, need lift assist. That was a brown house. Come forward.

0: Charlie Control, pager 604. 604, need you to respond to 430 White Oak Creek Road in Ardy. Have a 74-year-old female with a fever of 101. General illness repeating. Pager 604, respond to 430 White Oak Creek Road in Ardy, 1610.
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Control 21. Only one guy. On that call you got to take at Newport today with the dune buggy, female advised that she left a purse in there. Just checking what you got. Comedy pool. Look through it again. Yeah, well.

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Forty clear in service. 1532.

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1: Edward, 1536. 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
1: Go ahead. You're out 1539. You're responding to 158-158 Edgehill Road, Camp Creek. 63-year-old male, possible heat stroke. He's dizzy, nausea, vomiting. Glad he's outside here. Oh well, he's watching for you.

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1: Holding. They're at 1633. VMH won't go on to Thomas.
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only ones in a row. Route 1705, responded to 66 Cavalry Loop, off Edgehill Drive. 22-year-old female, active seizure, with Alvarez medication for about 3 days now.

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0: 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Good. Silver Honda Civic, 1028, 65 Mike, 929.
1: Yeah. Comes back to the Shanklin or a Johnson Hall or a Johnson Hamilton. Shanklin Hall or a Johnson Hamilton. Fires 06

0: 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We're transporting Thomas.
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1: Go on, everyone.
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0: 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No, 05. Come on, please.
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4: 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Where are you? 10-4, we're in route. Yeah, 4-17-24.

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0: 0171. One 71, go ahead.
1: We're gonna be out with a disabled motorist around Hobet.
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1: Yeah, well.

0: How's that doing, Adam Petroski?
1: Oh,
2: Ten nine on that last part.
0: Comes back to an Adam Petroski at Clothier, Val 0.5.

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1: Go ahead.
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3: I'm okay, Daniel Hager, valid 0. What's your name? Out of Danville.
2: 1824.

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1: Yeah, boy.

0: Citizen Control, go ahead.
1: I have a fastball plant, Bob White. Same thing we've been dealing with all week. Jennifer Workman advised that William Tall, some of her Batiste brother's stuff, that the tire machine's what she really wants back. Like I said, they called about 6 times this week.
0: Good.
2: Just to make you aware, we took a domestic there between them last night. That's probably what that's stemming from.
0: Yeah, thank you.

0: Very controlled.
1: Go ahead.
0: Can you start a CAD sheet on a domestic argument here? I'm not with the thing though. Here's the Madison Baptist Church, 17 dealt with me. So it was 6.
1: Okay. 1941.

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1: Only one, go ahead.
0: Okay, fire.
1: Land service 1842.

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1: Sorry, what do you have?
0: Sorry, Jennifer Workman called back in at 254 Nighthawk Drive, advised that William Joseph Toe is going through her stuff stealing, and it's her deceased brother's stuff. She's wanting to speak to an officer.
1: Okay, we'll handle that after we handle this.
0: Temple.

0: Control Unit 3.
1: Go ahead.
0: That Jennifer Workman called back in and advised you all could cancel. William already left. She's going to the courthouse tomorrow.
1: Outstanding.

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1: The 17, go ahead.
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1: Jim 4, 1923.

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0: We are in route.
1: The show you in route is 1940. Address is 100-100 Kevin Drive. I have a 1-year-old male climbed up on the stroller and tipped it over. Hit his head and back. Mom's just wanting them checked out. 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
1: 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Address is 2045 Ashburnellis Road. Having abdominal pain for about a week, nausea, vomiting. Gonna be a White House.
0: Yeah.

0: 17, control. Show me at 1861 Gerald French Road for investigation.
1: 10-4-1951.

0: 40 control.
1: I'm sorry.
0: 40, yes. 40 transport to Charleston General.
1: 40, huh?

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1: Security announced the office is 2002.

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1: What you got?
0: Have a welfare check at Mountain Terrace Apartments. Address is 37408 Cold River Road, apartment 219. It's going to be a Devlin Nelson, 68-year-old female. Nobody's heard from her since Tuesday. Apparently she's going through some depression and medical problems.

0: Who's calling that in, Control?
1: It's her daughter, Melissa.
0: She advised where she lives at.
1: She does. She did. She lives at 4192 Rock Creek Road in Foster.
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